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0: It's Backstage Country. Ashley McBride is here having so much fun talking about all the things, including the new album, Wild. And Ashley, I got to tell you, like, prepping for an Ashley McBride interview, the knowing there's a time limit is almost impossible because your layers as an artist are just so rich and so delicious. And, like, I feel like I could do a whole series on, like, each topic that I want to bring up. But got to kind of, like, you know, rein it in here. Yeah. But with how layered I see things and, like, these complicated layers too, I'm curious about how you see your artistry. Like, do you see a complicated layer? What is the legacy that you feel as though you're creating right now?
1: My number one, like, I shall not be moved, is I am who I sing I am.
0: I am who I sing I am.
1: That's absolutely right. And if I had a private jet, maybe I would use it, but I don't. I'm the lady of the highway. I live with my band in a bus. More days of the year than I am home. I'm proud of it. I'm made for it. And it is what I will do until my lungs are no longer inflated. That's the most important thing, is it's, you can trust my records. You can trust our records because I am who I sing I am. And my band is that way too. And we try to keep things in check, that you're watching a drummer, a bass player, a utility player, a mandolin player. You're also watching a mechanic, the guy that worked at the deli, a fourth grade teacher, a barista, and a carpenter, and a girl who sang in bars since she was 19. So I want you to be able to see that too. That's why country music is so wonderful. It's regular people dealing with regular things in a way that rhymes and helps other regular people deal with their regular things.
2: Don't go anywhere. More Backstage Country is next with Ashley McBride.
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0: music. And during Wild and Behind Bars, Wesley is playing piano, and he's full Schroeder. He's just bent over, his hair's in his face, and he's just playing. And it's incredible to watch. And Caleb Hooper on the bass, we just had rehearsal the other day, and he said, I went back and listened to the Behind Bars. And if you gave me that master recording right now and told me to learn that bass part, I'd be mad at you for making me learn that bass part. And I'm like, I know, dude, and you wrote it.
1: Yeah.
0: That's the beauty of being great musicians and being around them is just constantly learning and being surprised and figuring out how to step it up.
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0: Hey, y'all. Welcome to a brand new hour of Backstage Country. I'm your host this week, Ashley McBride, along with my girl, Elena.
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0: It's Backstage Country. We've got Ashley McBride hosting this week, who just released her new album, Wild. And I think a really good place to start is the current single, What If We Don't, which is a song that is not new by
1: not
0: any
1: new.
0: Means. Yes.
1: Yeah.
0: One that you have given a second life. And I mean, this one goes back to like 2016. Is that right?
1: Yeah. It's 2015, 2016. Yeah, we wrote it on the patio at my friend Terry Joe's house. And I loved the song immediately. Mm-hmm. And I knew how I could hear it and the way I wanted it to sound and be presented live. And even though we were able to play it in the live show for a little while, it never landed the way I wanted it to land. I wanted to feel the way I feel when I sing, we belong to the light, we belong to the... Right, this is the whole reason we wrote the song. And it comes from a very real situation, and the video kind of helps give some clues to that. We did have to change a few things to protect the deceased and the loved ones of the deceased.
0: Yeah.
1: But it's still that one moment, the what if moment, is now immortalized. There's no answer. And the anything can happen feeling is on the record and it's on the radio. That's the life this song deserved.
0: You guys you absolutely illustrated this in the song. You illustrated it in the video. And I was curious about that video because I have heard that it is reminiscent of a life experience of yours. How was it for you recreating that? And just, was it therapeutic? Was it, like, what was it like?
1: It was a little bit tough.
0: Yeah.
1: In thinking about writing the video treatment and then discussing with my team and my loved ones and saying, you know, this record is about things that are all true. There's no Brenda to put her bra on. There's no Leroy to get the spoon out of his hand. These are just things that happened to me. So I think I want to tell what really happened. And the fact is, the question was asked, and I couldn't make a decision, and that ended in a tragedy. But the tragedy isn't the important part. The anything can happen feeling is. And I'm so proud of the way we put the video and the song to where you don't have to feel the heaviness of the consequences. You only get the anything could happen.
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4: A severe thunderstorm watch continues until 1 a.m. tomorrow morning. Severe thunderstorms likely tonight. Otherwise, cloudy skies expected. Lows level off around 57. Southwest winds 5 to 10 miles an hour. Right now, it's 66 degrees.
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6: Chance for scattered rain showers overnight. Otherwise, cloudy skies expected. Lows dip down to about 57. Southwest winds 5 to 10 miles an hour. Daytime highs approaching 81. Saturday, mainly clear skies. Currently, it's 64 degrees.
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6: Slight chance of severe thunderstorms overnight. Otherwise, cloudy skies expected. Lows level off around 57. Winds out of the southwest, 5 to 10 miles an hour. Highs level off around 81. Saturday, lots of sunshine. Right now, 63.

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1: Everyone has a community to lean on. 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
5: Slight chance of rain showers overnight. Otherwise, cloudy skies expected. Lows dip down to about 57. Winds out of the southwest, 5 to 10 miles an hour. Highs around 81. Saturday, mainly clear. Right now, 63.

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7: Overcast overnight with lows around 57. Southwesterly winds 5 to 10 miles an hour. High of 81 Saturday. Lots of sunshine. Partly cloudy Saturday night. Chance for showers 55. Currently it's 61 degrees.
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3: Mainly cloudy overnight with a low of 57. Winds out of the southwest, 5 to 10 miles an hour. Saturday, high of 81. Partly cloudy Saturday night. Chance of rain showers, 55. Currently, it's 61 degrees.
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4: 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KQ98.
1: 81 today under mainly clear skies. Northwest winds 5 to 10 miles an hour. Partly cloudy skies tonight. Chance for showers 55. Overcast tomorrow. Chance of thunderstorms. Daytime highs approaching 80. Currently 61.
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9: 81 today under mainly clear skies. Northwest winds 5 to 10 miles an hour. Partly cloudy skies tonight. Chance for showers 55. Overcast tomorrow. Chance of thunderstorms. Daytime highs approaching 80. Currently 59.
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9: Country Courthouse Retrial. We have Aaron, the plaintiff, Dana, the defendant. What is going on with Aaron, more or less, in a nutshell today?
10: So Aaron has a neighbor. Aaron's trying to throw a graduation party for her son. She is inviting all these friends and family over for an outdoor party, al fresco, and she wants the neighbors to clean their yard up.
9: So Aaron, what do you mean by clean the yard up? What's going on?
11: So my next door neighbor, she has a trampoline in the front yard and a pop-up camper in the backyard, which usually is fine, but I'm going to have like 100 guests, so I really would love it if that's just not
9: there. If she could move it away or move it somewhere else for the weekend or something like that, it's simply easy.
11: Yeah, and then she could put it back up after if she still wants to.
9: Is your neighbor invited to this graduation party?
11: Oh, yeah. If she wants to come, she's welcome to come. It's going to be a big shindig, so she's welcome to come and get a plate and celebrate. I mean, Ethan's graduating, so it's really going to be a big deal.
12: I mean, how big a deal is it, really? Every kid in the country graduates for the most part.
9: That's Dana. Hi, Dana. Okay, Dana, you're going to get to share your section here, and you're going to get to defend your case here in a minute. But more or less, you have a camper in the back, tramp in the front?
12: That's right.
9: Okay, and you have kids as well, I'm assuming?
12: I do, yeah.
9: Okay.
12: I do.
9: So Aaron, you just wanted to move it, right?
11: Yeah, just for the weekend.
12: Where do you think I'm supposed to move it to? Do you want me to move it to your yard?
9: Well, that doesn't really make sense. If you move it to her yard, how is she going to have the party?
10: Dana.
12: Well, it doesn't make sense for me to move it. That's why I have a yard for my kids to play.
9: Okay, hold on. Now, you're the defendant. You're going to get to say your piece in a sec. But, Aaron, what do you think?
11: I mean, obviously moving it to my yard would not be ideal. I guess if she just unpop the pop-up camper and maybe put the trampoline in the backyard so just everything's back there out of the way, just for like 2 days. You know,
9: that's really what you're asking. Just move your stuff for a couple days. You're invited to the party. You seem like a pretty nice person, Aaron.
10: Too nice.
12: Well,
9: wait.
11: I try to be.
9: Dana, did you hear Dana just said, oh, yeah, she's too nice? What does that mean, Dana? Is she not nice or something?
12: No, she's perfectly nice, but she's the one who's asking me to inconvenience my whole life for her party.
9: Okay, hold on, Dana.
12: So
9: that's
12: how
9: good,
12: nice is that, really?
9: That's an interesting point, too. We're going to have Dana, the defendant, share her story here in just a second.
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0: Q98, the Country Courthouse retrial. Jen, Country Courthouse is going on right now. Our plaintiff is Aaron. Dana is the defendant. What is, we've heard from Aaron, who seems like a sweet lady. More or less what? She's saying there's a tramp in the front, camper in the back.
1: They're throwing a huge outdoor party.
0: Over 100 people.
1: Aaron just wants Dana to pick up her trampoline and her camper because she has all these people coming from out of town. They've never seen her house before, and she wants it to look its best.
0: And Dana's been invited, so, I mean, that's a thing as well. Aaron does seem extremely sweet. Aaron, just say hi real quick.
2: Hi.
0: Just the sweetest little thing. Now, Dana, you say, yeah, she's great, but no.
2: But no. It is a lot of work to load and unload my pop-up, and I work. So I don't have a day to devote to that right now. So even if I wanted to, it's just not an option.
3: It's no worry. I mean, I've told you this, and if you're okay with it, my husband and I are happy to move it for you.
2: No, I'm not okay with that, but thank you.
0: Okay, so you're not okay with her. So she's offering to move this stuff for you. I'm assuming you don't want her touching your stuff, Dana? It's a nice offer.
2: That's right.
1: Oh.
2: You don't know what the process is going to entail. You don't know what my stuff is. You don't know. So, no.
0: Moving a tramp from the front to the back is not necessarily an easy thing. I mean, they're not super heavy, but still kind of a pain in the butt. So, Dana, you're saying for Country Courthouse today, look, it's not going to happen. I'm not going to move my stuff. But you're open to at least hearing the advice and the words of wisdom from the jury, which would consist of the clique of six, the six people that listen to the show.
2: Absolutely. Six people are entitled to their opinions. I'm entitled to mine. You're entitled to yours.
0: All right. We'll find out what the opinions of the clique of six are next.
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8: 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Pregnant people should avoid cannabis due to the risk of low birth weight, premature birth, stillbirth, and harm to fetal brain development.
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1: So, Jen, we have Country Courthouse going on right now.
2: Mm-hmm.
1: We've got Aaron, who is ridiculously nice sounding, at least, right? And Dana, who's the neighbor who doesn't want to move her tramp or her camper, like a camper in the back, right? And a tramp up front or something like that.
2: Right. A little more firm.
1: Yeah, we're asking you to weigh in all the ways that you can and let us know what you think about Country Courthouse to see which way it's going to go. And right now, it's kind of like almost 50-50-ish. Somebody said it's her house. Unfortunately, she can have her things where she wants.
2: Mm-hmm.
1: Have the graduation party at the park. Because that's the thing. Erin wants to have a great graduation party for her son.
2: Yeah.
1: And Dana's not really being receptive to moving the stuff.
2: No, she's not.
1: Erin's even offered to help move it, right?
2: Yeah.
1: Another one said that Dana is selfish. Dana's the neighbor with the trampoline and not accommodating whatsoever. Her neighbor's having a special day. Dana needs to buck up and help out her neighbor. What do you think, Jen?
2: What do you think? I think, of course, she should just do the right thing. I know it's probably going to be a lot of work, but you know what? Erin gets to look at her trampoline and her pop-up camper every day of her life all year long, so she could, I don't know, throw a camo blanket over him or something.
1: So if somebody asked me to
2: do that, I would do it.
1: See, I offered with Norm, the neighbor, when he was going to have a graduation party in his yard. I was like, hey, you can use part of my yard, but I have a good relationship with Norm.
2: Yeah.
1: These two don't sound like they're friends, Erin and Dana.
2: But it didn't sound like there was any animosity either. They just were kind of neutral. Well, now, I guess we'll find out today of how they end up.
3: Lauren's on the phone. What's up, Lauren?
4: Hey, guys. I just wanted to say that, like, she might seem like she's being, you know, a little difficult about this whole thing, but it's her yard. She can have whatever she wants out there. Like, my husband and I have two cars parked in our front yard, and people are always complaining about it, and I'm sick of it. It's her property. She can do what she wants.
1: But don't you want, like, for the neighbors? Yeah. Is it fair? Jed's making a face at you right now, Lauren.
2: Don't you kind of care a little bit to be respectful of the neighbors?
4: I mean, what am I doing to them? It's my yard. If they don't like it, they can move away.
1: Okay. Wow. Okay, well, Lauren, thanks very much for the call today.
4: Yeah, thanks, guys.
1: You know, I see what she's saying, Jen. I get her point, but it is her yard. All right, you can message in via the app. You can text. I remember the Click of Six said, "Oh my God, this is like the dueling Karens." I feel like they both want to speak to my manager. If Dana improves her attitude, I would lean more to Dana's side, even though it is Dana's yard, right, Jen?
2: Yeah, Dana's definitely standing her ground, isn't she?
1: She definitely is.
2: Yeah.
1: But, all right, Mason's on the phone right now. Mason, what do you want to say about Country Courthouse today?
5: Hey, I mean, everybody has the right to their own property and put whatever you want on the property. I understand if she's asking, it's one thing, but if she expects her to, that's ridiculous. Like, if she wants to move it, she'll move it. If she doesn't, she won't.
1: I mean, Erin really is kind of a sweet lady. I don't, like, she's asking in a very
2: kind
1: nice,
2: of.
1: Yeah, I mean,
2: she offered to help her move the stuff.
1: Yeah, I know, like, I think
2: begging.
1: She's more or less begging.
2: She's embarrassed.
1: And trying to be sweet about it. I don't necessarily think she's demanding as much as you would say.
5: Yeah, I know people like this. They're all sweet to your face, but behind your back, they'll try to pull some strings, so.
1: So you're saying she's a little sneaky, and maybe we don't know that.
5: Exactly.
1: Jen, could you pick your jaw up off the floor a little bit? You almost look uncomfortable.
2: She sounds really sweet to me.
1: Yeah, I think Jen wants to be friends with her.
2: Well,
1: but
2: she does.
1: All right, thanks for the call, brother. Jen, as we're counting up and tabulating the votes for Country Courthouse, we're going to find out who's going to win here in just a few. But which way are you leaning? Because you really haven't said yet.
2: What do you think? I don't know. You just have to... I think you have to be, especially with these neighbor issues.
1: Come on, sometimes you're really still into
2: Erin's. You have to take a breath. And, you know, if someone asked me that, which I wouldn't have a trampoline in my front yard, but if someone asked me, I would hope I would be the bigger person and say, you know what, sure, for a few hours, let's figure out what we can do.
1: Man, I don't know. I think
2: you would too. You would too.
1: Erin seems a little fake to me.
2: Fake? I don't know. Oh my God, she seems completely sweet to me.
1: I hope so.
2: Well, what does it matter if she's fake? She wants it moved. Yes, people are that. I'm that nice.
1: Where the heck am I going to put my camper and my tramp?
2: Well,
1: where am I going to put those anyway? And are you that nice? You literally told me to lie earlier to somebody. You really?
2: No.
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0: KQ98 Country Courthouse Retrial. Country Courthouse Q106. Jen, what is going on with Aaron and Dana today? We've been having a lot of fun with this one.
1: The ladies are neighbors, Fish, and Aaron contacted us as a plaintiff, setting up a huge graduation party for her son. And Dana is the neighbor and has a trampoline in her front yard and a pop-up camper in her backyard. And Aaron just politely asked if maybe they could get rid of that stuff. Why she has distant family in town, people that have never seen her home. She wants it to look its best.
0: So, Aaron, are you ready to hear what the Click of Six said?
2: Yeah.
0: They actually agreed with you, Aaron. They said that it was okay, that it was nice that you and your husband offered to help, that maybe you guys could figure it out. It's only for a couple days. And the graduation, Dana, is a big deal.
2: Oh, thank you.
3: All right, you know what? Congratulations on your kid graduating. That's cool. I'll talk to my husband, but I can't promise anything more than that.
2: Thank you so much, Dana. I so appreciate this. You are the sweetest. And Ethan is going to be so happy.
3: Okay. Yeah, right. Thank you.
0: Yeah, okay. Thanks, guys, for Country Courthouse today.
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3: Fish with Friends, Country Courthouse today, Jen. A couple brothers in pain. What's going on with these guys, Chris and Mike?
4: So this one gave me a chuckle, but these are great guys. I talked to them to set this up. This one made me laugh at first, but now it is a true conundrum. It has to do with a cell phone, so I can empathize with our defendant in all this, because we need to help him figure out.
3: Order the court, right out the gate, Jen. You're selling the defendant. Order in the court, sir. Order in the court. Tort. Okay, cross-examine. Listen, Chris, you're going to be the plaintiff today. Mike, I believe you're the defendant. Obviously, the plaintiff goes first. Chris, what do you want to say? What's going on? Tell us the story so Jen doesn't taint it.
5: So here's the deal, Fish. Mike and I go way back. We've been friends forever. And we're just in sort of a little snag, and I kind of need some resolution with this so we can just move forward.
3: Okay, so what happened?
5: I mean, this is a case, ultimately, of, you know, Mike, once again, being a dingle. This isn't the first time something like this has happened, so...
3: What's the case, you know, dude? Like, I don't know. Like, Jen knows everything. I don't know everything. We don't know yet, Chris. So what exactly is the case? What did Mike do to you that where he's a, quote, dingle?
5: Yeah. Just to give some background, I'm a general contractor, have been for the last 10, 15 years. Yeah. You know, I do this day, night, in my sleep, whatever. So the wife wanted a new backsplash. I said, sure, when things slow down, I'll find a little window of time, bang this out. And Mike heard about that project going on. He said, ooh, I always wanted to learn, like, backsplash stuff. Can you show me? Here, I'll help you. Like, here, can you do it on a weekend? Blah, blah, all this stuff. And I'm like, yeah. All right, I'll make this work. So he comes over. He helps out. We get the job done. He learns some things. Great. And then he's driving home.
3: Okay.
5: He turns around, comes back, and says, dude.
6: Objection. Wait. Badgering the witness.
3: Badgering a witness pre-trial. Probable cause. That's clearly Mike back there. Mike, hold on. This isn't your time yet for summary judgment. Hoyer door. Okay, so he turns around, and what did Mike say to you? What happened?
5: Says, dude, I left my phone in the stud bay.
4: What is that?
5: We have closed up with drywall and tile and all the
3: like. Jet. Wait.
6: If you would have brought a flashlight, I wouldn't have to use a flashlight on my phone. You should have brought a flashlight.
3: I'm going to the court. Flashlight. Okay, wait, hold on, Chris. Is a stud bay like the stud wall?
5: Yeah, it's the cavity the wall makes.
4: So let me break this down for the girls here. So wait, Mike's phone is behind your wife's new backsplash, right behind the tile,
3: And the backsplash is done? Like, the project is over?
4: Oh, no.
5: I mean, the tile is set.
3: Okay, so tile's set. Everything's, drying. Okay, all that stuff. Okay, so what ends up happening from here?
5: I mean, what ends up happening from here is that, thousands of years later, it becomes an archaeological find. And they're like, oh, wow, what was this? That's what happens.
3: Okay.
5: And Mike goes and gets a new phone.
3: Okay, so let me try and put two and two together here. Jen sounds like she stubbed her toe in the background. Mike's getting all worked up. We clearly need to hear from you. And Mike, we will hear from you in a second.
4: Because I already feel bad for him.
3: Chris, you built a dry... I'm assuming you don't want to knock the wall down?
5: Of course I'm not knocking the wall down.
3: Oh, so you're not
5: knocking. The project is done.
3: It is done. Okay, so you're not going to make a little hole. Do you have any idea where it is in the stud cavity?
5: Yeah, it's right in the most noticeable area of the backsplash.
3: Okay.
5: So there's 16 on center, so I got to cut past the first stud in order to get that new splice in, and then I have to try to take the laser line and get a perfect match of my grout line, because it is flawless
3: right now.
5: But guess what? If we try to do a patch job, it's going to be offset by a 16th or even an 8th.
3: Eighth.
5: It's garbage.
3: Yeah, 16th or an 8th, you can't even do it.
4: I love your passion. I love your passion.
3: I know what you're saying.
5: We don't do garbage.
6: What are you talking about? 16th or 8th. We're not selling drugs here. Calm down.
3: Hold on. We're not selling drugs on this show, sir. Hold on.
6: Like liposuction, you'll never see this.
3: Okay, wait, hold on. Order in the court.
5: You don't live there, my guy.
3: Circumstantial evidence.
5: My
3: dock it. 16th, 8th, grout line, laser splash. I understand what you're talking about, bro. Listen, we need to hear from our defendant, Mike. Just clearly is very passionate right now. We will do that. So, Chris, hold on. Mike, You're up. The defendant for Country Courthouse. We hear from him next.
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0: Country Courthouse Retrial. Fish with Friends, Country Courthouse. Jen, we've got a plaintiff. His name is Chris. We've got a defendant. His name is Mike. If you don't mind, I'm going to set it up real quick, okay?
1: Please.
0: Okay, so because Jen's already been a little bit biased, so I thought this would be a little bit easier.
1: I have to admit I am.
0: Chris and Mike are best friends. So Chris is a contractor who's redoing the backsplash for his wife of his own home. Mike's his buddy, and Mike's like, hey, I kind of want to learn how to do this stuff. Could I come with you and do this? Chris is like, sure, come on, bro. He schedules it all around the weekend, schedules it so Mike can be there. Well, when they were doing the, what's it called again, Chris? A stud cavity? I know stud wall. I just didn't know stud cavity. I didn't know if that's a different term.
2: Yeah, I mean, it's just referring to the empty space that studs create. So the stud bay, the cavity.
0: Okay, so the general wall Mike assembly. Left his phone inside the stud bay cavity wall, and they both did not notice Mike's phone, and they covered it. And then they got done, and he said the 16th of an inch and the laser line and all the jargon he was saying earlier, and he set it all up. Well, Mike is driving home, and he's like, holy crap, I forgot my phone. Turns around. Turns out that the phone is inside the wall. Mike looks at Chris and says, hey, bro.
1: They called it.
0: We got to let you. They did. Jen's loving this. Hey, we got to crack open the wall and get my phone back real quick, and then we'll just reset it. Sorry about that, Chris. Chris is like, no, I'm not going to do it. Mike, you're a little bit forgetful and flaky. You got to learn your lesson here. We kind of always work around you. You're going to have to replace your own phone. That was Chris, the plaintiff's side. But now we need to hear from our defendant, Mike. Mike, what is your side today with Country Courthouse?
3: What's going up? He's not telling you the full story. That's what's going on.
0: Okay.
3: I had to use my phone, brand new phone, by the way, brand spanking new, very expensive, and use the flashlight on the phone because he didn't have any flashlights for us.
0: Oh, when you're
2: that
0: doing the project.
2: That is not the reason you forgot it in the wall. Bro.
3: Yes, it was the reason. And I used my phone. My phone has a level on it, too. I had to use the level.
0: Hold on. Okay.
3: You don't even have a flashlight.
0: You want him to break open the
3: wall.
0: I
3: would have been in there with candles if it wasn't for me.
0: Jen, what did you do here?
3: Like Benjamin Franklin with candles.
0: Okay, here's what we're going
3: to
0: do. All right. Okay. I'm going
3: to
0: turn him down a
3: little
0: bit. I'm going to tell you Mike's case right now again is the phone is trapped behind the wall, and Chris is like helping, like he's helping Chris with it. These two are like going at it. The question for you, the jury, is should they crack open the wall? Defendant Mike wants to crack open the wall. Mike's offered to help fix it. Or should they leave it alone and Mike should learn a lesson here because he's, quote, a little bit forgetful and flaky. Now, we know Jen, where Jen's at, but we don't know where you're at, okay? So, hold on. Here we go. Hey, guys,
3: well,
0: order in the court, guys.
3: Guy. Come on.
0: Guys.
3: You're Tim Allen from home.
0: Okay, you know what? We've got, they're not going to stop. So, look, here's the deal. They clearly are good friends. And they stopped.
3: You're Bob Vila from
0: okay,
3: this.
0: Okay, they didn't stop. Okay, I thought they stopped. I got to mute them. Jen, okay, the question is, who do you side with today? The plaintiff or the defendant? The plaintiff is Chris, who built the wall. The defendant is Mike, who's got his phone stuck in there. We need to hear from you, the jury. Deliberation
1: Bob Vila
0: begins right now with Country Courthouse. These guys.

0: country coming at you.
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1: Fish with Friends Country Courthouse. Today, we've got a plaintiff named Chris, and his friend Mike is the defendant. Chris, a contractor. Mike, a buddy. What's going on with these two?
2: Right. So they were working on a backsplash rehab project in Chris's own home, Chris the contractor. Mike wanted to learn how to do tile work, so that's what they worked on. In the midst of all of this, Mike set his phone down behind the wall. They put the backsplash, they set the tile from, you know, expensive design, intricate design. The phone's behind the wall. Mike wants his phone back. He's not techie. That's why I felt empathy for him. He finally figured out how to use this new phone. Now the phone, they call it. It's ringing behind the wall. Mike wants Chris to rip the wall apart to get the phone back out. And here we are. So
1: Chris is like, let me show both sides, by the way, so it's fair, Jen, biased. Chris is like, hey, my wife loves this. This is some of my best work. Yeah, something you two were talking about, tile off the air. I don't know what you were talking about. Donkey
2: it was tile?
1: Tile
2: from Portugal.
1: Oh, Portuguese. Portugal,
2: yeah.
1: Tile.
2: Okay. And it was a design. It wasn't just a solid color.
1: So apparently it's a thing, right? Well, that actually I do understand. Hey, order the court fish. Okay, it's not about us. It's about you, the jury, and we need to hear from you now. Fish with Friends, what do you think?
3: Oh, I'm going with the contractor. That defendant can, if he can learn one phone, he can learn another. He can go buy the exact same phone.
2: Oh, whoa.
1: Now that is directed to the point.
3: Thanks, Fish. You guys have a great day.
1: All right. Thank you so much for sharing that point today. Jen, what are we seeing with texts?
2: So I have to tell you right off the bat here, Fish, we actually have two of the first two texts are from contractors, but they're both completely diametrically opposed. Here's the first one. As a contractor, you would never rip open a perfect job, exclamation point. But here's the second one. As a contractor, I would have checked the work site. You never, out of experience, would patch up and do that job and finish it with a cell phone sitting there.
1: So that's a vote for Chris. That's a vote for Mike. And what I've seen with the text so far, Jen, you're the one that really kind of keeps track of everything. Is it damn near 50-50 right now?
2: Yes, it is very tight with contractors, Fish, and non-contractors.
1: Okay.
2: But I'm sensing my spidey senses are tingling here about the phone. So
1: about the phone, what do you mean?
2: Yeah, that they're not cheap and they're not easy to learn how to use anymore.
1: You asked me. You asked me. You can't say that. Well, listen, this isn't about us. This is about the jury. Country Courthouse, Fish with Friends. Who are you with, the plaintiff Chris or the defendant Mike?
4: Oh, I absolutely side with Mike. I mean, they have to get his phone out. Like, this is not a big deal. Just punch a little tiny hole in the wall, get his phone, and then repair it.
2: Oh, wait, what about that? Those tiles are from Portugal. Oh. It's a custom design.
1: Court, this is her opinion.
4: So what?
1: You go ahead.
4: So what? We have more tiles. Who cares where they're from? Put in the replacement tiles. Redo the design.
1: All right. I apologize for Jen trying to sway you, but thank you so much for the call.
4: No problem, Fish. You know, I listen. Sometimes I agree with her.
1: I get it.
2: Hey.
1: All right, Jen. Deliberation's going to wrap up here pretty soon. Again, Chris, the contractor who did his own personal backsplash and loves it. Mike, the buddy who wanted to learn. And what he did learn is don't leave your phone behind the backsplash when they finish it off. Who do you side with? The plaintiff is Chris. The defendant is Mike. We're going to find out who won Country Courthouse in just a few.
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0: KQ98. Country Courthouse retrial. Fish with Friends, Country Courthouse. The jury has deliberated. This is about Mike, the defendant, and Chris, the plaintiff. Jen, can you give me 20 seconds on this real quick, please?
1: This is also where juries are human, because we're about to find out why. So these are good buddies. This was a construction project gone awry where Mike lost his brand new cell phone. So we have to decide the fate of the phone. Is he going to have to get a new phone, or are we going to dig the old phone out of the wall?
0: Yeah, now the wall is Chris's backsplash that he built for his wife. He says it's perfect.
1: From Portugal. Some of the tiles from Portugal, he told me.
0: Okay, well, good for you.
2: From
0: okay.
2: The Azores, specifically.
0: Yeah. Okay. Oh, okay. Okay, good for you. Oh, well, I hope you have extra. Chris, usually I kind of stall it out a little bit, but Chris, you're the plaintiff. Mike is the defendant. Mike actually won Country Courthouse today, barely. Barely. Chris, you lost Country Courthouse. Obviously not all contractors, but what the jury said is, hey, this is something you can actually do on your own and fix on your own, that you should help your buddy out. Again, this was not a slam dunk by any reason. The jury was probably, I think, Jen, what, 45, 55 for math's sake?
1: There were a lot of people on Chris's side.
0: But Chris, would you be open to cutting the hole in your wall and getting this phone out?
2: Oh, man. I mean,
3: dude, listen. This is what we're going to do. I know it costs. I'll pay for it. I just want my phone back. I'll pay for the construction. I just need my phone.
2: I charge you, like, to do that scope of job.
0: But no, dude, I think he's saying the backsplash and stuff. He'll pay for it.
3: I'll pay for it. Don't worry about it. Yeah. I just want my phone back.
2: You'll pay for the repair of needing to go get your phone, et cetera.
0: That's awesome. Yeah. That's awesome. Yeah. Mike, okay, cool.
3: Yeah.
0: Awesome.
3: Yeah, I'll even take you out to dinner.
0: Drinks or something.
3: That there's just a few hard feelings.
0: Yeah. All right.
1: Yeah. All's well that ends well.
0: Okay, Jen, you're so
1: And
0: weird.
1: I didn't know you could use your phone for a level.
0: Yeah, you can. You can use your phone for a level and
1: a
0: flashlight.
1: Now I know.
0: Okay, Jen, we'll talk about it off the air. Guys, thank you so much for sharing the story. Chris, I'm sorry you lost as the plaintiff today with Country Courthouse, but you're going to do it then? You're going to open the wall and get his phone?
2: I mean, I kind of just want to buy him a new phone, but, like, I mean, if he's going to pay for the repairs, like, yeah, I mean, that's the better deal.
0: And,
2: right?
0: Mike, you're going to do that, right?
3: Yes, absolutely.
0: All right, thanks, guys, so much for sharing your story today with Country Courthouse. There you go, Jen. Happy people. It worked out. Mike's going to pay for the repairs, and Chris is going to take care of it. Everybody's happy.
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2: 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I own Heyer Heating and Air Conditioning. 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

0: KQ98 Country Courthouse retrial. Fish with friends. I think when you're a big corporation. Elizabeth Mary, I want to ask you a question.
1: Yes, sir.
0: Happy Meals.
1: Okay. Yum.
0: Little guy. Is he? Oh, hey, yeah. Wait. Actually, can you do the music, the Elliot music?
1: Ooh, Elliot music.
0: All right, little guy. Does he like the Happy Meals?
1: Are you talking specifically from like McDonald's or just in general?
0: Well, that's Happy Meals is a brand owned by McDonald's. So
1: we have really tried to not go to McDonald's lately.
0: Okay.
1: I know you've been working on the weight stuff and all that.
0: But here's what I'm saying. If you are a massive corporation like McDonald's, you can't control everybody at once.
1: Right.
0: So I don't want you to blame McDonald's for what happened in Florida.
1: Oh, God, what happened?
0: Well, these officers are going to pull this woman over, and we'll take a listen.
2: Did you have anything to drink while you were at the bowling alley?
3: I had a Top Chef Margarita Grand Marnier and Patron.
2: Right now, you are being placed under arrest for a DUI.
4: Yeah, you ever seen this kind of Happy Meal?
5: She did say she had a Heineken or two. Where was that located at?
4: Right here on the floorboard. This was over on its side.
0: Yeah, she hid the beer can in her Happy Meal.
1: Okay, now I will say, if they start serving beer in Happy Meals, we are all about it.
0: Yeah, but don't drink your Happy Meal beer. Wait, did you just say you want to give your kid a beer? Or is that a mommy beer? Oh, mommy beer. Got it. Okay.
1: A mommy beer.
0: Mommy beer.
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8: Daytime highs approaching 81. Today, under mainly clear skies, winds out of the northwest, 5 to 10 miles an hour. Cloudy skies expected tonight. Slight chance of rain showers. Lows level off around 55. Right now, it's 64 degrees.
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5: Daytime highs approaching 81. Today, under mainly clear skies, winds out of the northwest, 5 to 10 miles an hour. Cloudy skies expected tonight. Slight chance of rain showers. Lows level off around 55. Right now, 68.

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9: Sunshine mixed with clouds at times this afternoon, with highs around 81. Northwesterly winds 5 to 10 miles an hour. Cloudy skies tonight, slight chance of rain showers. Lows dip down to about 55. Right now, 72.
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10: Sunshine mixed with clouds at times this afternoon, with highs around 81. Northwesterly winds 5 to 10 miles an hour. Cloudy skies tonight, slight chance of rain showers. Lows dip down to about 55. Right now, it's 75 degrees.
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10: Sunshine mixed with clouds at times this afternoon, with daytime highs approaching 81. Winds out of the northwest at around 5 miles an hour. Cloudy skies expected tonight. Slight chance of rain showers. Lows dip down to about 55. Currently, 77.
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2: And now the weather.
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8: Sunshine mixed with clouds at times this afternoon, with daytime highs approaching 81. Winds out of the northwest at around 5 miles an hour. Cloudy skies expected tonight. Slight chance of rain showers. Lows dip down to about 55. Currently, it's 79 degrees.
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2: Sunshine mixed with clouds at times this afternoon, with daytime highs approaching 81. Winds out of the northwest at around 5 miles an hour. Cloudy skies expected tonight. Slight chance of rain showers. Lows dip down to about 55. Currently 81.
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7: Cloudy tonight with a slight chance of rain showers. Lows around 55. Northeast winds 5 to 10 miles an hour. Cloudy skies tomorrow. Chance of thunderstorms. Daytime highs approaching 79. Right now, it's 79 degrees.
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2: I have had it. 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
2: 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It's the season opener this Saturday at La Crosse Fairgrounds Speedway. Join us in the fun. 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
7: Cloudy tonight with a slight chance of rain showers. Lows around 55. Northeast winds 5 to 10 miles an hour. Cloudy skies tomorrow. Chance of thunderstorms. Daytime highs approaching 79. Right now, 81.
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1: What is a pain that you enjoy?
2: 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Like,
1: oh, I love that. Yeah.
2: Not hurts, but just like, you know, you're working out really well. Yeah. And that, like, when your muscles sore after a workout, you're like, oh, yeah.
1: You got that muscle burn. Yeah. I love that.
2: My buns are killing today. 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
8: Cloudy tonight with a slight chance of rain showers. Lows around 55. Northeast winds 5 to 10 miles an hour. Cloudy skies tomorrow. Chance of thunderstorms. Daytime highs approaching 79. Currently, it's 79 degrees.
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